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2: Glory a Dios. Praise the Lord. Good morning, Valley. Those are Linda. It is beautiful Monday morning. It's hot out here. The valley's been hot. Mucho hot. A lot of sun. We've been 100 degrees for a while. The other day we got out of church. It was at 7 p.m. on a Wednesday, and it was 111. So it's been hot. I'm grateful more than anything else that I woke up today, the gift of life and the freedom we have to preach the gospel, and that we can do it through the means of our vida. So grateful for everything that God has given me. So grateful for my family, our church family, the associate pastor, all the volunteer supporters. I'm so grateful for every single person that God has placed around us. We just continue to pray and believe that everyone around us gets to know this man called Jesus. He's the only way to heaven, and he does make a difference. And he made a difference in people's lives, and he's made a difference in my life, too. And I have one goal in mind, just to tell people about Jesus and take as many to heaven that I can. So if you're listening, let's pray. Don't change that dial. God, as our Heavenly Father, we thank you. We thank you for this beautiful day. We thank you for the gift of life. Thank you for the freedom we have, Lord God, to share Jesus. And I pray for everyone that has lived today, a big hug from Jesus. And I pray today, there'd be a day, Lord, that we can see you touch and change things for the better. And I thank you for that, and I give you all the honor, the praise, and the glory. In the mighty name of Jesus, we pray. Amen, amen. Glory a Dios. Again, we're thankful for this opportunity to come and share a word from God. Because to me personally, hearing a word from God gives me so much hope. So much hope. It gives me hope that whatever I may be facing in this life, that with Jesus and a word from God, that the word hope really means expectation. I really have the expectation that things can change, that things can get better, that whatever I'm facing in life, because Jesus said we're gonna face things, that there's a God that cares for his children, a God that listens, not a God that is deaf, but a God that hears, and not only a God that is deaf, a God that is not blind, he sees when we go through things. And he sent Jesus to help us. So we got Jesus. I want to share a few things from the Word of God. Micah chapter 7, verse 7. It says this in the Amplified Bible. I like to read a different, I guess I understand the King James is probably the closest version to what was translated in English. And I do read the King James version, but I like to compare the versions to that King James part of it. And the Amplified Bible explains, it gives a little bit more understand a little differently, but listen to this. Micah 7:7 says, but me, I'm not going to give up. The prophet is saying, I'm not going to give up. And how many of us in time, in life itself, we give up? And when do people want to give up? They want to give up when it's the hardest, when they have the biggest challenges in life, when you have problems that are insurmountable, when you face giants that are too strong for you. When things get hard, that's when we want to give up. In life and in ministry too, in church, talking with God many times. Man, Lord God, what is this going on? And why are these things going on with me? And like door after door closing and bad after bad things happening. And I believe he said it because he was seeing that, you know, many of us, many people want to give up when things get hard. And he said this, I'm not giving up. So don't give up. If you listen today, don't give up. Whatever you go, don't give up. Listen to what he said. I'm sticking around to see what God will do. I'm going to wait and see. He says, I'm sticking around to see what God will do. And we gotta give God an. He's saying, I'm gonna give God an opportunity to get involved in whatever I'm facing. And then he says, I'm waiting for God to make things right. How many of us want things to get right? And I want to let you know today, the only one who can make things right is the one who created everything. And God created the heavens and the earth, the sun, the moon, the day, the night. He created us, humanity. And if he created us, he can fix us. Man, if anything that needs to be fixed in this world, we can go to the manufacturer and he can fix it. So God created us. He's a manufacturer of us. Why not go to him to fix us? Fix our heart problems, fix our mental problems, fix our families, our homes, fix every aspect of life. Why not? And then he said this, I'm waiting for God to make things right. I'm counting on God to listen to me. How many of us, the word count is depend. How many of us, when someone tells you something, you depend on what they're telling you, and you depend and trust that they're going to do what they say. And there's people that tell you things, and then they do them, and you start depending and trusting on them. And I believe that's always with God, too. We can do it with other people. We can, how much more with God? Well, I don't see God, but I see everything he created. I look at the mirror and I say, God created that. I step out of my door of my house, I see the sun in the sky, I see the trees, I see the birds. I said, God created that. And if God created all that, I may not see him, but I see what he did. I believe he still does. I mean, the wind, how many of us see the wind? We don't see the wind. We just feel it. How many of us sees our heart and our mind? We don't see it. It's there. Just because you don't see it doesn't mean it doesn't exist. And just because you don't see God doesn't mean that God doesn't exist. But if you can see what he created, then you choose to believe, you know what, he really exists. And there's times for the man of God to say, I'm not giving up. I'm sticking out to see what God will do. And I'm waiting for God to make things right. That means he got to a point that there was things he couldn't do. And sometimes we face situations or problems that I said, man, I can't do this. I can't fix this. I can't make it better. But he, if I can't, and there'll be situations in life that we get to the point I can't. But when I can't, Jesus can. When I can't, God can. I really believe in Luke 1:37, the King James Version says, for with God nothing shall be impossible. Understanding when that word was there is when the angel appeared to the Virgin Mary and said, you're going to give life. You're going to give birth to Jesus, Emmanuel, God with us. She said, how? She said, well, the Spirit of God is going to come. And when she asked how, part of the response was, with God, nothing shall be impossible. And there was a song I was listening to. I love music. I love to worship and praise, even though I may not have the talent to sing in public, but I sing. I sing at home when I'm praying. I love singing and listening to it. When I'm in the radio, I mean, I like listening to music. I enjoy that. And there was a song I was hearing, Same God. And I want to share a few of the lyrics. I'm calling on the God of Jacob, whose love endures through generations. I know that you will keep your covenant. I'm calling on the God of Moses, the one who opened up the ocean. I need you now. Do the same thing for me. Oh, God, I need you. I need you now. Oh, Rock of Ages, I'm standing on your faithfulness. Oh, on your faithfulness, I'm standing. It's your faithfulness I'm standing on. It never changes. You heard your children then. You hear your children now. You're the same God. You answered prayers then. You will answer now. You are the same God. You were providing then. You will provide now. You're the same God. You're the same God. You moved in power then, God. And I believe you move in power now. You're the same God. You were a healer then. I believe you're a healer now. You're the same God. You were a savior then. You're a savior now. You're the same God. And I choose to believe that. You know, in Ephesians 2:8, the King James Version says, for by grace you are saved through faith. It is not of yourself. It is a gift of God. Salvation is a gift of God, because Jesus is a gift from God. God so loved us, he gave his son Jesus. And Jesus did not come to condemn. Many times he came to condemn, with a whip. No, he came to save. And we all need a Savior. Everyone needs a Savior. We all need to be saved from sin, from hell, more importantly, but also saved from life and life's problems. Jesus not only came for that, he taught and showed God's ways, and that's what he wants for us. So today, as we go out throughout the day, whatever you may be facing today, how awesome it is that you can face them with someone. How difficult it is to face problems by yourself. But we have this man called Jesus, that he came for us, so we won't have to face life by ourselves. And he knocks, and he only comes if you invite him. And when he invites him, he comes and lives with you and begins to guide your life and direct you. So today, let's invite him together. If you've never done it, today's a good day to do it. If you've done it, you stopped going to church, people at church hurt you. Nobody's perfect. We're all imperfect. We're an imperfect church trying to walk like the perfect God that we serve. But we'll make mistakes. We all do. Everyone is sinning comes from the glory of God. Only Christ and not. So let's invite him to repeat from the bottom of your Lord Jesus this morning. I need you. I need a Savior. I choose Jesus today. I confess Jesus Christ that you're the Son of God. And I ask you to forgive me all my sins, all my wrongdoing. And I choose to follow you today. I believe in my heart that Jesus Christ, you came, you died, and resurrected from the dead. Today I give my life. I make you my Lord and Savior. And I ask you to help me walk with you. Amen. Gloria a Dios. Praise the Lord. Now, do a few things. Encourage you. Read your Bible. Now you got the author of the Bible. Help me when you read it. I open my Bible and say, Lord, help me to live. Help me to understand what I'm reading. And secondly, help me to live it. And the second thing, go to church. And if you're listening, you don't have a place you call to, when they invite you. We have service every Wednesday at 6 p.m., every Sunday at 10 in local downtown West Oak, Old Duty in Kansas, San Patricio Plaza. The church is actually in the corner of Kansas and 4th Street. There's a big carport. And then the building is right there, some green doors. You go to the right. We're there every Wednesday at 6 and Sunday at 10 a.m. Praising God, telling people about Jesus. I also want to encourage you, may come to in the past, call them so they start giving to that commitment. If you've never done it, I encourage you to allow us to go to places we normally can't. People ride in their cars, truck drivers, prison, we can't get into business, we can't reach neighbors, we can't go knock in the hole, but through radio we're done it. We can reach people through radio. And you know, when people gave for the works of God in the Bible, which is the instruction book of God of what he did and what he still does, when people gave for his cause, people got blessed. And you may ask, that's crazy. How could that be? I don't know, but God said it, and I believe it. I mean, another thing, when I invite you, men of God, we have men of God here, and we have men of God in Harlingen, on Father's House, on Morgan Boulevard across from HEB, on Brownsville, we have Christ Church of the Valley and Hugh Emerson. And then we started in Edinburgh, Pastor Paul, that he owned on Mall Street near the courthouse somewhere on there. So if you need information on that, there's no men, it's just for men, no women, just men. So I want to thank you for listening. Again, if you need prayer, you can call us or send us a text message. I'll give you a number a little bit. But if you've contacted in the past, know that we're believing with you. I really believe in God. I believe God exists. I believe God. Not only do I believe in God, I believe God. I believe God's word. I believe what he says. That what he says, we can have trust and confidence that we can possess. That it's things that we can have, not just things that are way out there. Or I would think when I go to heaven, I can enjoy him over there. I'd say, whatever. But a friend of mine, Pastor Peter Spinoza, oh, Jesus, where would you already said? He said, Juanito, you need him here. You need love, joy, peace, protection. You need provision. You need blessing. You need good things. You need it here. Over there, you already have it. The only thing that should change is your address. The way you live should be the same here as there. Come on, somebody. So I encourage you with that. Again, I'm not going to give up. I'm sticking around to see what God will do. And I'm waiting for God to make things right. That's what Micah said, and I believe that today. So I want to thank you for listening. We're here every single Monday morning sharing about Jesus. And there's many of you that maybe connect with us through the means of radio, but I like to meet you in person. The biggest great gift I say a lot at church is not only your your heart, but your presence. And I'd like to meet some of you. So if you just come on over. We believe in Jesus, the Bible, the Word of God, and we believe that He's still the same yesterday, today, and forever. I want to thank you for listening. Again, we're here every single Monday morning, praying and believing and confessing and declaring and sharing with you the good news. If you need prayer, you can call us or send us a text message at this number, area code 956-453-8555, area code 956-453-8555. I want to pray and believe with you. I really do believe in the God of the Bible. I believe in what He says and what He can do. I believe He has the same power to do things that He said when He set up. That there is no time frame. That the Word lasts forever, remains forever. So I have confidence that I can have it and that I can receive what He promised. I want to thank you for listening. God bless you and enjoy your day.
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